0: notice a moment until it's already gone.
1: 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Jody!

0: number you have dialed is not available at present. Please leave your message after the beep.
1: Hey, it's me. I know we haven't spoken in a while, but I still think about you a lot. Do you think about me? Anyways, I just wanted to let you know that I miss you.

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1: Hey, what's up? This is Sam Feld. You're listening to The World Is Mine radio show on Radio 1, Hungary.
2: The best DJs in Hungary.
3: Minden este 9-től.